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0: Classic Hits 93.9, the Four States official at work station with Gary Mitchell on a Manic Monday. And congratulations to Penny Murdoch of Joplin. She was the winner of the Van Beesler's Greenhouse Mother's Day Sweepstakes. She will be receiving a planner arranged by Julia herself from Van Beesler's Greenhouse, along with a teeth whitening session from Team Gentle of Joplin, a platinum hydrofacial and head spa treatment from Dr. Fly's Salon. Congratulations once again to Penny, and thank you for the hundreds of you that entered to win from Van Beesler's Greenhouse, Team Dental of Joplin, Dr. Fly's Salon Spa, and of course, Classic Hits 93.9. You won the forecast and the bangles with a Manic Monday, Automatic Monday on Classic Hits 93.9.
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14: A little warmer Tuesday. Clear skies for us here tonight. Temperatures drop down into the middle 50s. Sunny, breezy, warm. All the way up to around or just over 80 Tuesday afternoon. Slight chance for a shower storm Tuesday night. Sunny skies and warm on Wednesday. Highs again around 80. I'm meteorologist Ken Boone.

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I can't wait for Taco Tuesday. Here's John Mellencamp on Classic Kiss 93.9 with Gary Mitchell. And coming up next, I've got Eddie Money, UB40, Madonna, Robert Palmer, and Don McLean.

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14: little warmer Tuesday. Clear skies for us here tonight. Temperatures drop down into the middle 50s. Sunny, breezy, warm. All the way up to around or just over 80 Tuesday afternoon. Slight chance for a shower storm Tuesday night. Sunny skies and warm on Wednesday. Highs again around 80. I'm meteorologist Ken Boone.

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0: Well, my German's a little rusty, but I think she said 99 red balloons. Coming up next, I've got the beta male on Classic Hits.
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Red, gold, and green. Red, gold, and green. That's Boy George, the beta male, on Classic Hits 93.9 with Gary Mitchell, where you ain't seen nothing yet. After Bachman Turner Overdrive, I've got Blondie, Duran Duran, Cher without Sonny, Elton John, and AC/DC on Classic Hits.

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17: A little warmer Tuesday. Clear skies for us here tonight. Temperatures drop down into the middle 50s. Sunny, breezy, warm. All the way up to around or just over 80 Tuesday afternoon. Slight chance for a shower storm Tuesday night. Sunny skies and warm on Wednesday. Highs again around 80. I'm meteorologist Ken Boone.

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It's coming. There it is. It's the gong on Classic Hits 93.9. I do dearly love the gong. 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

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Speaking of madness, here's Our House on Classic Hits 93.9. 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Coming up in just a moment, I've got Eric Clapton, Billy Joel, REO Speedwagon, and Otis.

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0: CCR on who will stop the rain. Maybe who will start the rain. 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I don't know. Your weather forecast is next, however.
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3: A little warmer Tuesday. Clear skies for us here tonight. Temperatures drop down into the middle 50s. Sunny, breezy, warm. All the way up to around or just over 80 Tuesday afternoon. Slight chance for a shower or storm Tuesday night. Sunny skies and warm on Wednesday. Highs again around 80. I'm meteorologist Ken Boone.

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How about we keep it mellow still? I like it mellow.

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Be with you until 12 midnight. Here's Billy Ocean. No More Love on the Run with Caribbean Queen, or Caribbean Queen, as he likes to say.

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You know, that's one size smaller than a 357 Magnum. If you know, you know. And I know you do know. 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
17: Breezy and a little warmer Tuesday, clear overnight, mid-50s, sunny skies, and breezy Tuesday afternoon highs right around at just over 80. Slight chance for a shower storm Tuesday night. Back to sunshine Wednesday near 80. Sunny, warmer. Low to mid-80s Thursday. I'm meteorologist Ken Boone.

Classic Hits 93.9, the Four States official at work station with Gary Mitchell. And how about we go to Funky Town? You know, Funky Town is funky because it is

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Here's Rolling Stones, and they can't get no satisfaction. 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

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All for me today. I will see you tomorrow on a Taco Tuesday from 7 to midnight on Classic Hits 93.9. I leave you with the Eurythmics. And here comes that rain again. 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
13: Breezy and a little warmer Tuesday, clear overnight, mid-50s, sunny skies, and breezy Tuesday afternoon highs right around or just over 80. Slight chance for a shower storm Tuesday night. Back to sunshine Wednesday near 80. Sunny, warmer. Low to mid-80s Thursday. I'm meteorologist Ken Boone.

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12: Breezy and a little warmer Tuesday, clear overnight, mid-50s, sunny skies, and breezy Tuesday afternoon highs right around or just over 80. Slight chance for a shower storm Tuesday night. Back to sunshine Wednesday near 80. Sunny, warmer. Low to mid-80s Thursday. I'm meteorologist Ken Boone.

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drums. Look at that mama, she got it sticking in the cameraman. And we could have some. And he's up there. 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
2: Breezy and a little warmer Tuesday, clear overnight, mid-50s, sunny skies, and breezy Tuesday afternoon highs right around at just over 80. Slight chance for a shower storm Tuesday night. Back to sunshine Wednesday near 80. Sunny, warmer. Low to mid-80s Thursday. I'm meteorologist Ken Boone.

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3: Hey, kids. Come here. I've got something to show you. All right. First, we're going to lay this out like so. Then we'll fill it and roll it up just right. Now, follow me outside.
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18: Breezy and a little warmer Tuesday, clear overnight, mid-50s, sunny skies, and breezy Tuesday afternoon highs right around or just over 80. Slight chance for a shower storm Tuesday night. Back to sunshine Wednesday near 80. Sunny, warmer. Low to mid-80s Thursday. I'm meteorologist Ken Boone.

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0: 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It's Tom Watts in the morning. It's 5:37, and you're out the door on the go weather, expecting to see another sunny day. Warm afternoon highs, actually warmer than yesterday, pushing up to around 80. Now, could see some scattered showers rolling in tonight, but that's the only chance of rain we see for the rest of the week, where we'll have nothing but sunshine. 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Beautiful colors on the eastern horizon as we glance down toward 32nd and Range Line. Some oranges, some blues. Temperature, sitting at 53, and Steppenwolf set to get us back to music next. Tom Watts in the morning, Classic Hits 93.9.
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Tom Watson in the morning. 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A Carthage athletic trainer behind bars, Ty Albright, tells us why in just 4 minutes. Get things rolling with Huey Lewis, ELO, and some Rod Stewart. Right now, ZZ Top, Legs. 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
1: Good morning, I'm Cy Albright. Here's what's going on in the four states. Carthage athletic trainer charged with explicit contact with a student. That being 53-year-old Ryan Palmer, who was booked into jail a few days ago on a $50,000 bond. Both Carthage School District and Palmer's employer, Mercy, issuing statements saying that they keep patient and student safety top of mind. They're letting proper authorities handle the investigation, as Mercy says they have also fired Palmer. Suspend the 18-cent federal gas tax. Missouri U.S. Senator Josh Hawley introducing legislation to do just that after President Trump announced support for it. Of course, the average for a gallon of unleaded gas in the Joplin Metro, right around $3.80. Your news, a service of the city of Joplin. 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

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Tom Watts in the morning. Got sunshine all day today. Already starting to see the sunrise. Heading for highs near 80 this afternoon. Right now, everyone at 52. 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

0: 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Tom Lawrence for the morning. It's 6:19, and that could have been just a beautiful day to get out and enjoy yourself outside. Movement, that's one of the keys to staying young. Great day to do that, even if, you might actually break the sweats. Meteorologist Ray Stager going to tell us how beautiful it's going to be, although there is a possibility we could see some sprinkles. He'll tell you when in just 3 minutes. I mean, it is spring, and actually, cash is in bloom here at Classic Hits 93.9 as well. 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
9: Pretty good looking morning, and the clear sky will stick with us through the day. Pretty nice afternoon, a little bit of a southwest breeze will kick, 80. An isolated shower, thunder shower tonight. Not much rain at all, 58. Sunshine tomorrow, 78. I'm meteorologist Ray Stajic.

0: 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Tom Watts in the morning. It is 6:32. And now that we're on the go, weather can't ask for much better date than today. Gonna be warm, sunshine. Highs around 80 this afternoon. Maybe some sprinkles tonight. Otherwise, gonna see sunshine all the way to the weekend. Right now, look at it. Classic Hits 93.9 Storm Tracker Radar. We're not seeing anything simply because, well, the Eye in the Sky camera, powered by Superior Roofing and Construction, showing nothing but clear skies and bright, blinding sunshine for everyone across the four states. And actually, everyone's sitting at about the same temperature, 53 right now. Michael Jackson, going to get us back to music next.
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It's Tom Watts in the morning. Time is 6:43. And on the way, fake student fiasco in the Bronx. A woman decided her sophomore year deserved a sequel. How she went from homework to handcuffs in just 8 minutes. Right now, Steve Winwood.

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0: Now news too stupid to be the real news. A service of Green Light Dispensary, voted Missouri's number one dispensary. See them at 7th and St. Louis and Joplin, or at the new location in Knoll, Missouri. So this is both bold and deeply troubling. A 28-year-old woman in New York somehow passed herself off as a 16-year-old and just went back to high school. Like, full schedule, classes, the whole thing, for 2 full weeks. She enrolled under a fake name, said she just moved in from Ohio, and nobody blinked until, well, the principal did a little Facebook sleuthing and found her real age, basically screaming from the page. When confronted, she stuck to the story until the screenshot came out. Then it was, okay, fine. And something about a friend convincing her this would help her get more public assistance, which even officials admit doesn't really make sense. Now, she's facing charges for impersonation and trespassing, and the school's rethinking, how you just casually enroll as a teenager. The only thing that sounds age-appropriate about this whole story is her getting busted by Facebook like it's, 2014 all over again. And that, my friends, is stupid news. Full story is up at 939classichits.com. We'll share it with you on Facebook shortly. In real news, a fatal forklift accident in Carthage. Ty Albright has that story next on Classic Hits 93.9. It's Tom Watts in the morning.
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12: Good morning, I'm Ty Albright. Here's what's going on in the four states. A fatal forklift accident at a Carthage business yesterday. The Jasper County Sheriff's Office tells us it happened at Paltech Enterprises. 33-year-old Roberto Gomez of Carthage identified as the victim as their investigation into the circumstances continue. Now, we've been sifting through those first batches of UFO files released from the federal government. Spearheading that was Southwest Missouri Congressman Eric Burleson, who says he's a skeptic. He still wants more, but he also tells people of faith.
13: If you pay attention to what the Bible actually says, and not what you think it says, This does not conflict with anything that we believe as Christians.
12: Burleson hopes this is just the tip of the iceberg and that more files will be released soon. Your news is service of the city of Joplin. 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

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Right now, though, I do need caller number 9 at 417-578-9390 to play High Low Cash Jackpot. We have a jackpot amount somewhere between $93.90 and $939. Caller number 9, you get to take a guess as to the jackpot amount. We will tell you if that guess is too high or too low. If you get it right to the penny, you win that cash amount. And then we'll start a new jackpot till we run out of money. It's High Low Cash Jackpot on Classic Hits 93.9. Good luck. Dialing music now from the Police. It's Every Breath You Take. 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

0: 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It's Tom Watts in the morning. 719, and we are playing High Low Cash Jackpot. Let's go to the phone. Classic Hits 93.9. Who is this?
1: This is Sarah.
0: Sarah.
1: What's up?
0: How are you today?
1: I'm great.
0: Good. You're better than great. You're calling number 9.
1: Oh, man. That's awesome.
0: A shot at free money, Sarah. How much do I have in the High Low Cash Jackpot today?
1: We're going to go with $412.76.
0: Sarah, oh, that guess is dead on. You win!
1: Oh, yes, that is awesome. Woohoo! Happy Tuesday.
0: Free cash money to start the day. That'll pay for one whole cup of coffee.
1: Right?
0: Sarah, $412.76 is yours. What station just made you a High Low Cash Jackpot winner?
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0: Congratulations again, Sarah, and that means we start a new jackpot coming up at 9 o'clock. Don't go anywhere. Meteorologist Ray Stajic has a check of the forecast. I think you're going to like what he has to say. And then Billy Idol, Money Money, gets us back to music next. Tom Watts in the morning, Classic Hits 93.9.
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11: Pretty good looking morning, and the clear sky will stick with us through the day. Pretty nice afternoon, a little bit of a southwest breeze will kick, 80. An isolated shower, thunder shower tonight, not much rain at all, 58. Sunshine tomorrow, 78. I'm meteorologist Ray Stajic.

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0: Classic Hits 93.9. It's Tom Watts for the Morning Time. Now is 7:36. There we go. out the door on the go weather. A beautiful day, especially if your name is Sarah. High at a Grove, Oklahoma, just winning a high low cash jackpot at 412.76. Gets to enjoy the free sunshine today. Highs near 80 this afternoon. Classic Hits 93.9 Storm Tracker Radar. Quiet right now. Might see some sprinkles overnight. We're not going to worry too much about that. 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Miami and Welch both sit at 57 right now. So are Galena, Baxter, Columbus, Pittsburgh, looks like Carl Junction, Carthage, Neosho, Joplin, all at 57 as well. All right. 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I'll also tell you how you might be able to win a stay and play at Riverbend here in about 15 minutes. So your question is this. 1 in 10 people who have done this waited until they were 45 or older to do it. What is it? 1 in 10 people who have done this waited until they were 45 or older to do it. What is it? 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

0: 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It's Tom Watson in the morning at 7:43. Morning Brain Buster. Now, listen closely. There's a lot to this now that I go back and, actually say it out loud. One in ten people. One in ten who have done this waited until they were 45 to do it. What is it? 417-578-9390. Call or text. We go to the phones first. Classic Hits 93.9. Who's this?
1: This is Scott.
0: Scott, what's the answer to the Brain Buster?
1: I want to try skydive.
0: Oh, man, I hadn't thought about that, but it is not skydiving.
1: All right, thanks.
0: Hey, thanks, bud. Hi, Classic Hits. Who is this?
2: Tom, Emmett, Nolan.
0: I mean, wait, was there somebody else with you today?
2: Yes, he just did not want...
3: You guys said a name twice.
0: Oh! I'm an old man. You can't confuse me like this. All right. Guys, now that I'm thoroughly confused, can you tell me the answer to the Brain Buster?
2: Run a marathon. Run a marathon.
0: You guys are way too ambitious. It is not run a marathon.
3: All right. Well, thank you.
0: Hey, thanks, guys. Have fun with your run. Hi, Classic Hits. Who is this?
4: Hey, this is John and Kaylee.
0: All right, John and Kaylee, what is the answer to the Brain Buster?
4: Maybe people find love late in life. Are they waiting to get married?
0: It is not waiting to get married.
4: All right, thank you.
0: Hey, thank you. Have a great one. Hi, Classic Kids, who is this?
5: Chuck.
0: Chuck, what's the answer to the Brain Buster?
5: Go skydiving.
0: It is not skydiving. All right, man, thanks. Hi, Classic Kids, who is this?
6: Is this Michelle?
0: Michelle, what is the answer to the Brain Buster?
6: Get a tattoo.
0: Oh, my gosh. Major life decision. I mean, marriage, life, wife and kids. Those can all come and go, but a tattoo is forever, and it's the right answer.
6: Awesome.
0: Congratulations, Michelle. How many tattoos do you have?
6: Oh, God, I've lost count.
0: Oh, yeah, I was going to say, you can now add World's Smartest Listener. I'll send you the certificate, and you can use it as a template, and then you can share the photo with us on Facebook.
6: All righty. That's great.
0: We'll also put you in for that dinner for two at Riverbend Casino Hotel, Highway 60 in Wyandotte, Oklahoma. Don't go anywhere in, we'll say 6 minutes. I'll tell you how you can win a stay and play from Riverbend. Right now, it's Toto.

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0: 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Tom Watts in the morning. 7:54, the Brain Buster. 1 in 10 people who have done this waited until they were 45 to do it. 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She gets that World's Smartest Listener certificate. She also is put into that drawing for a dinner for two at Riverbend Casino Hotel. 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Got a check of news on the way from Ty Albright. Carthage athletic trainer behind bars. We'll have that story, and then Soft Cell set to get us back to music next. Tom Watts in the morning. 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
9: Good morning, I'm Cy Albright. Here's what's going on in the four states. Carthage athletic trainer charged with explicit contact with a student. That being 53-year-old Ryan Palmer, who was booked into jail a few days ago on a $50,000 bond. Both Carthage School District and Palmer's employer, Mercy, issuing statements saying that they keep patient and student safety top of mind. They're letting proper authorities handle the investigation, as Mercy says they have also fired Palmer. Suspend the 18-cent federal gas tax. Missouri U.S. Senator Josh Hawley introducing legislation to do just that after President Trump announced support for it. Of course, the average for a gallon of unleaded gas in the Joplin Metro, right around $3.80. Your news, a service of the city of Joplin. 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
0: It's 7:59, Tom Watts in the morning. 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Here's Song.

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Tom Watts in the morning. It is 8:08. Sunshine across the four states. Heading for highs 80 today. Already sitting at 60. And the Rock and Roll Hall of Fame going to be premiering its Paul McCartney and Wings exhibit on Friday. But there's a problem. I'll tell you all about it in 10 minutes. Right now, Michael Sambello on Classic Hits 93.9. Just a

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0: Classic Hits 93.9. It's Tom Watts of the morning. 8:19 and Paul McCartney. Yeah, again, a legend. And the Rock and Roll Hall of Fame wanting to honor him. They're premiering the Paul McCartney and Wings exhibit on Friday. But there's a problem. Seven of Paul's guitars, which are central to the exhibit, they're stuck in customs in London due to the Convention of International Trade in Endangered Species, or CITES. And if you're like me going, buh-buh-buh? The instruments are made of Brazilian rosewood, one of the most rare and endangered trees on the planet. Now, while the guitars have been stuck in customs now for a month, there is a push to get them through the system in time for the opening. So if you have plans to be in Cleveland on Friday for all of this, temper your expectations. If you'd rather just enjoy some time with Sir Paul, he's going to be the musical guest on Saturday Night Live this weekend. Hang tight. I've got music on the way from Mr. Mister after meteorologist Ray Stajic gives us a check of the weather next. Tom Watts in the morning. Classic Hits 93.9.
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13: Pretty good looking morning, and the clear sky will stick with us through the day. Pretty nice afternoon, a little bit of a southwest breeze will kick, 80. An isolated shower, thunder shower tonight, not much rain at all, 58. Sunshine tomorrow, 78. I'm meteorologist Ray Stajic.

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0: 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It's Tom Watts in the morning, 8:50. Ty Albright, a look at news on the way. A fatal forklift accident in Carthage. He'll give us the details on that. Another shot at free money, a brand new jackpot. That's going to be on the way within the next 10 minutes. Don't go anywhere. Doobie Brothers, set to get us back to music next on Classic Hits 93.9. It's Tom Watts in the morning.
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7: Good morning, I'm Ty Albright. Here's what's going on in the four states. A fatal forklift accident at a Carthage business yesterday. The Jasper County Sheriff's Office tells us it happened at Paltech Enterprises. 33-year-old Roberto Gomez of Carthage identified as the victim as their investigation into the circumstances continue. Now, we've been sifting through those first batches of UFO files released from the federal government. Spearheading that was Southwest Missouri Congressman Eric Burleson, who says he's a skeptic. He still wants more, but he also tells people of faith.
8: If you pay attention to what the Bible actually says, not what you think it says, This does not conflict with anything that we believe as Christians.
7: Burleson hopes this is just the tip of the iceberg and that more files will be released soon. Your news is service of the city of Joplin. 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
0: 8:54, Tom Watts in the morning, and 6 minutes from now, going to give you a chance to win free money playing high-low cash jackpot. Don't go anywhere. Right now, it's the Doobie Brothers.

0: 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It's Tom Watts in the morning. All right, 9:02. Workday kickoff song. Which song is going to officially start the workday and 90 minutes of non-stop music? Billy Joel's Moving Out or Wang Chung, Let's Go? Honestly, kind of a foregone conclusion, but I will say, still a chance to pull out Come From Behind win. 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
0: Pretty good looking morning, and the clear sky will stick with us through the day. Pretty nice afternoon. A little bit of a southwest breeze will kick. 80. An isolated shower, thunder shower tonight. Not much rain at all. 58. Sunshine tomorrow, 78. I'm meteorologist Ray Stajic.
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0: 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That is your workday kickoff song. Thanks for voting. We'll do two new songs tomorrow morning starting at 7. You pick which one we play. 939ClassicHits.com or through the mobile app. 9-11 and looking for caller number 9 to play High Low Cash Jackpot. 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Who is this?
1: Hi, this is Holly.
0: Holly, you are caller number 9.
1: Awesome.
0: All right, Holly, can we make two winners 2 hours in a row? Is it you?
1: Oh, that would be great.
0: Well, tell me how much I have in the High Low Cash Jackpot, Holly.
1: All right, let's shoot high. Let's do 801.03.
0: Holly, you're right. That guess is too high.
1: All right, thanks.
0: Hey, thank you. Have a great one.
1: Thank you, too. Bye.
0: It's High Low Cash Jackpot on Classic Hits 93.9. We'll take another guess coming up at 11, then again at 1, and then finally at 3 today. We keep playing until we get a winner. High Low Cash Jackpot 5 times a day on Classic Hits 93.9. Now, the cards.

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Tom Watson in the morning. It's 9:20 inside of 90 minutes of nonstop hits. And honestly, today, if you did not know, is National Limerick Day. And this has kind of become kind of a tradition. Travis, a hopeless romantic and limerick aficionado. He is a member of our armed services. He's part of the Air Force. And he is having a bit of what do we call this? A interbranch romance with a lieutenant in the Navy. So for Lieutenant Bowman on National Limerick Day, I now give you Travis's limerick. There once was a journalist at sea, public affairs her responsibility. As she helps freedom ring, let the village people sing for Jen, my fellow officer in the Navy. To you both, thank you for your service. Travis, thank you for the limerick. Lieutenant Bowman, do you realize what you've signed up for here? Village people in the Navy. Tom Watts in the morning. Classic Hits 93.9.

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All sun. 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

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I woke up.

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That's going to do it for me. Tom Watts getting ready to step out, but Jen Wilson coming in, taking you through a big chunk of your work day, and she wants to be your best friend. Your next shot at high-low cash jackpot, that's when you need to suck up to her. Just after 11, your shot at free money. We've already had one winner today. Let's see if we can make two. Jen takes you up till Joel at 3, but I'm going to dance my way out of here now. It's Kenny Loggins and Footloose. Have fun. Be safe. I'll catch you later.

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About to check outside the game. You know what I'm talking about. Just let me know if you wanna go to that whole mile on the range. They got a lot of nice girls.

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Chip us with you this morning. So Ram is recalling a bunch of 2,500 pickups. They're too fast for their own tires. I, too, don't entirely know what to do with this information. 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

0: Closer Kids 93.94 State's official at work station. Chip is with you this morning. 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
9: Pretty good looking morning, and the clear sky will stick with us through the day. Pretty nice afternoon, a little bit of a southwest breeze will kick, 80. An isolated shower, thunder shower tonight. Not much rain at all, 58. Sunshine tomorrow, 78. I'm meteorologist Ray Stajic.

Classic. It's 93.94 State's official at work station. Chip was with you this morning. Sarah Hyatt of Grove hit that high-low cash jackpot with Tom Watts a little bit ago. So congratulations to her on taking home that free cash money. Don't you worry, though. We started a fresh jackpot. So your chance to win is coming up at 11 o'clock. 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

0: 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Chip was with you this morning, and we are sending you to the rodeo. 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

Classic Hits 93.94 State's official at work station. Chip was with you this morning. So Mother's Day was Sunday, and the internet is sharing their Mother's Day fails. Now, some of them are sad, but some of them are just like really clueless dads, like the father of the newborn who did nothing for his wife for Mother's Day because newborns are too little to celebrate Mother's Day. I assume he has since been educated, and because of that, there's somebody who's making the arguments. Mother's Day redo this weekend. So if yours was a disaster, you're taking this weekend and doing exactly what you want. BTO on Classic Hits 93.9.

0: Alessa Kitts, 93.94 State's official at work station. Chip also with you this morning. Yes, Sarah Hyatt of Grove hit that high low cash jackpot with Tom Watts this morning. But that just means we started a new one. You still have a chance to take home some free money by correctly guessing that jackpot amount. It is always between $93.90 and $939. 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

0: Classic Hits 93.94 State's official at work station. Chip was with you this afternoon. I could play the high-low cash jackpot game all by myself, but it works better if I have someone to play with. So how about you be that someone? I need caller 9 right now at 417-578-9390. Caller 9, it's going to be your turn to play the high-low cash jackpot game. You're going to guess that jackpot amount to the penny and then take all that money home. It's somewhere between $93.90 and $939. And I need caller 9 right now to tell me what it is. The number is 417-578-9390. 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
10: A beauty of a Tuesday afternoon, a southwest breeze around, and with that sunshine, we get close to 80. Tonight, just after midnight, a small chance of a shower, thunder shower. Could be a stronger storm, 58. Sun back tomorrow, 78. I'm meteorologist Ray Stajic.

0: Classic Hits 93.94, State's official at work station. Chip us with you this morning. So we got this high low cash jackpot. It's filled with money, and that money's all yours if you can correctly guess what that amount is. It's between $93.90 and $939. Shall we see if we have an answer? Classic Hits 93.9, who is this?
1: This is Jim.
0: All right, well, first of all, welcome.
1: Oh, thank you.
0: And second of all, for all the money in this high low cash jackpot, what's your guess on that jackpot amount?
1: Well, let's break it down a little bit and let's go 50103.
0: That is too low.
1: Too low. All right, we got a medium now.
0: A real emotional roller coaster ride now. I'm going to let you level out, but don't get too comfortable because you're going to have to play again.
1: All righty, man. Thank you, Badge. Take care.
0: Next round's coming up at 1 o'clock.

Classic Hits 93.9, four states official at work station. Chip was with you this morning. So NBC Universal did its upfront presentation where they let you know the shows that are coming in the fall. A Fast and Furious TV show. So Vin Diesel says there are actually 4 shows in the works. NBC's only willing to do 1, though, and honestly, that's 1 too many. 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

Melissa Kitts, 93.8, 94 States Official at Workstation. Chip us up with you this morning. You get signed up to win this $5,000 to spend on whatever you want. If the answer is yes, but you did it yesterday, go do it again. 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

Melissa Kitts, 93.9, the 4 States official at work station. Chip Russell with you this morning. Apparently today is National Odometer Day, which is truly one of the dumbest made-up holidays I've ever heard of. Rick Astley on Classic Hits 93.9.

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Alyssa Kitts, 93.9, 4 State's official At Work station. Chip also with you this afternoon. A Delta plane got halfway across the Atlantic Ocean, had to turn back because of an operational issue. Everyone got an 8-hour flight to nowhere. Plane landed just fine, by the way. 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

0: 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Check us with you this afternoon. I don't know if you know this, but you have big plans next weekend. 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
20: A beauty of a Tuesday afternoon, a southwest breeze around, and with that sunshine, we get close to 80. Tonight, just after midnight, a small chance of a shower, thunder shower. Could be a stronger storm, 58. Sun back tomorrow, 78. I'm meteorologist Ray Stajic.

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Check us out with you this afternoon. We still got money in that high-low cash jackpot, and your next chance to claim it is coming up at 1 o'clock. 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

0: Plessy Kids 93.94 State's official at work station. Chip also with you this afternoon. Today's slow clap of the day coming out of Florida, where the law is looking into two burglars who hopped the fence at a high school, messed around on some bikes and other equipment, and then stole 100 hot dogs and ice cream. Such a fine line between a high school prank and whatever was happening here. Fleetwood Mac coming up next on Plessy Kids 93.9.
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Classic Hits 93.94, State's official at work station. Chip was with you this afternoon. These guys may get a stop at the Four States in a couple of weeks. 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It's 38 Special.

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0: Classic Hits 93.94 State's official at work station. Chip was with you this afternoon. So this morning with Tom Watts, Sarah Hyatt of Grove hit that high-low cash jackpot. And you know what we did? We started a new one. So you are going to have another chance to win money coming up in about 10 minutes. That jackpot amount is always between $93.90 and $939. All you have to do, guess it to the penny. We'll play again at 1 o'clock. 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

0: 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Chip Wilson with you this afternoon. You think you got that high-low cash jackpot amount figured out? 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I need caller 9 right now at 417-578-9390. 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
14: A beauty of late Tuesday afternoon, a southwest breeze around, and with that sunshine, we get close to 80. Tonight, just after midnight, a small chance of a shower, thunder shower. Could be a stronger storm, 58. Sun back tomorrow, 78. I'm meteorologist Ray Stajic.

0: 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Who is this?
1: Bradley.
0: Well, welcome, and I hope you're ready for the Hi-Lo Cash jackpot game, because that's what you signed up for.
1: Thank you. Sweet.
0: You know that amount is somewhere between $93.90 and $939. What I need from you is the exact amount. So let's hear it. What's your guess?
1: I'm going to go 605.82.
0: That is too high.
1: Bummer.
0: Not an entirely useless guess, though, because you just narrowed it down. Remember that for the next time. Next round's coming up at 3 o'clock.
1: All right. Sounds good. All right.

0: 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What's your deal?
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Classic Hits 93.94 State's official at work station. Chip us with you this afternoon. Would you say you are cooler now than you were back in high school? 56% of us say absolutely. And parents of kids under the age 18 more likely to think they're very cool than non-parents. Yeah, that's correct. My baby shower was even Mean Girls themed, which legally makes me a cool mom. 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

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Chip us with you this afternoon. Have you heard of the Boomer Bad News Drop? Are you guilty of the Boomer Bad News Drop? We'll find out in 5 minutes. But right now it's Roy Orbison on Classic Hits 93.9.

Alessa Kitts, 93.94 State's official at work station. Chip was with you this afternoon. So, you know, when your parents or your older relatives casually drop alarming news and give you zero context, that's now being called the boomer bad news drop. So it's like if you get a text that says he's gone, but there's no explanation of who he is. Or my favorite, somebody had surgery, but they didn't want to bother anyone, so they're letting you know after the fact. The therapists say a lot of boomers are raised to treat emotions like facts instead of conversations. So instead of easing into this kind of news, they just drop in mid-sentence and move on. But at least we have a name for it now. You too on Classic Hits 93.9.

Alexa Kitts, 93.94 State's official at work station. Chip us with you this afternoon. Did you know that you can get signed up every single day to win $5,000 free cash money? 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

0: 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Chip was with you this afternoon. We got the trifecta happening at the Route 66 Fairgrounds next weekend. 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
14: A beauty of a Tuesday afternoon, a southwest breeze around, and with that sunshine, we get close to 80. Tonight, just after midnight, a small chance of a shower, thunder shower. Could be a stronger storm, 58. Sun back tomorrow, 78. I'm meteorologist Ray Stajic.

Eliza Kitts, 93.8, 94 States official at work station. Chip was with you this afternoon. So there's a report that pointed out something I've noticed, but I didn't notice I noticed. Just how many small businesses are selling hats these days? So the idea is turning us into walking billboards and fans, more valuable than just advertising. If you want to put it in LinkedIn speak, they're calling it to world build. 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

0: 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Chip us with you this afternoon with Tom Watson, the morning brain buster. This morning, we learned that 1 in 10 people who have gotten a tattoo waited until they were 45 years old to do it. Isn't that about the age you're supposed to start disparaging tattoos? Get a tattoo, though. That was the answer for the morning brain buster. 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So again, your answer this morning was get a tattoo. 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

0: Alessa Kitts, 93.94 State's official at work station. Chip with Sabatino this afternoon. If you were counting down the days to the Baywatch reboot,
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0: Fox just did their upfronts and the Baywatch reboot not debuting until January. Mostly their schedule next year is going to be all the same shows. Got a couple of new ones, but again, nothing new coming until the winter. Eric Cartman on Alessa Kitts, 93.9.

0: Classic Hits 93.94 State's official at work station. Chip Russell with you this afternoon, and that is going to do it for me. Joel Norman is in next with another round of the Hi-Lo Cash Jackpot game. You could be like Sarah Hyatt of Grove, who hit that jackpot this morning. Took home some free money, so we started a new one. You got another chance to win it coming up at 3 o'clock. Kansas coming up next on Classic Hits 93.9.
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0: 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Good afternoon. Joe Norman checking in and looking to make another winner today with the high-low cash jackpot game. I don't think we've had two winners in one day before, but today could be the day. Let's find out what caller number 9 has to say about it as they get their guess in at 417-578-9390. Don't forget, the jackpot amount will be somewhere between $93.90 and $939. Be caller 9 right now. Guess that amount to the penny and win it. As I hit the phones, I've got a 90-minute free ride here with George Harrison and the Go-Go's coming up on Classic Hits 93.9.
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14: A beauty of a Tuesday afternoon, a southwest breeze around, and with that sunshine, we get close to 80. Tonight, just after midnight, a small chance of a shower, thunder shower. Could be a stronger storm, 58. Sun back tomorrow, 78. I'm meteorologist Ray Stajic.

0: As it gets 93.9, the four states' greatest hits, and I'm expecting the Colored Nine will have their mind set on winning the high-low cash jackpot game, and I wish them all the best of luck. 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Who is this?
1: This is Sandy.
0: Sandy, how are you today?
1: I'm great. How are you?
0: I am great. Thanks for asking. You are caller number 9.
1: Yay, I was also caller number 3.
0: Really?
1: Yeah.
0: Well, I don't know I don't know how that luck really plays into this. I'm not sure how the math works, but maybe somehow that puts the odds in your favor to get the high-low cash jackpot game. We'll find out. What's your guess?
1: I'm going to guess $566.29.
0: All right, Sandy. Your guess of $566.29 is too low.
1: Too low. All right. Thank you so much.
0: Absolutely. Better luck next time.
1: All right. Bye-bye.
0: And the next time to make a guess and be a winner with the high-low cash jackpot will be just past 7 a.m. with Tom Watts. Joe Norman here. It's Def Leppard, Animal, Classic Hits 93.9.

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Yesterday, the first game of the 2026 NFL season was announced. It's going to be New York Giants hosting the Dallas Cowboys on Sunday, September 13th. You'll be able to watch it on NBC, Peacock, and NFL Plus. 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

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The Rolling Stones do have a new album coming out this year, but they don't plan to jump right into a tour. Keith Richards was asked, and he said, "We can talk next year." New album Foreign Tongues is set to be out July 10th. 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
3: Unseasonably warm again Wednesday. Fair to partly cloudy skies here tonight. Upper 50s, mix of clouds and sun around 80 Wednesday. Sunny, breezy, warm Thursday, low 80s. Sunny and warmer Friday with temperatures reaching highs in the upper 80s Friday afternoon. I'm meteorologist Ken Boone.

As a Kids 93.9, new Stevie Nicks biography called Lessons and Lace will be out on September 15th. It's going to be the debut book from music journalist Rachel Brodsky. Joe Norman today with Donna Summer coming up after the Eagles on Classic Hits 93.9.

Classic Hits 93.9, and Paul McCartney has released a new song with Ringo Starr called Home to Us. Ultimate Classic Rock says that it's their first proper duet. Crazy it's taken this long. Hear the two living Beatles together. The song is from McCartney's upcoming album, The Boys at Dungeon Lane, due out May 29th. Joe Norman here with Hall & Oates on Classic Hits 93.9.

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Everybody Wants You, Classic Hits 93.9. Billy Squier released his album Tell the Truth on vinyl for the first time back on Record Store Day, April 18th. Happy birthday to Billy Squier today. He is 70.

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16: Unseasonably warm again Wednesday. Fair to partly cloudy skies here tonight. Upper 50s. Mix of clouds and sun around 80 Wednesday. Sunny, breezy, warm Thursday. Low 80s. Sunny and warmer Friday with temperatures reaching highs in the upper 80s Friday afternoon. I'm meteorologist Ken Boone.

As a kid, 93.9, do you remember Book It? 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

0: Scheduled for this fall, and Baywatch is on the list. A reboot. The original really did encompass the whole decade, too. Starring Pamela Anderson and David Hasselhoff, it ran from 1989 through 2001. Hasselhoff may make an appearance on this thing, too. They've announced they're going to have it star Stephen Amell, and that's Green Arrow from Arrow, as Hobie Buchanan, the son of Mitch Buchanan, who was played by the Hoff back in the original. Not sure. I never watched the original. I mean, aside from a few Pamela Anderson clips, I can't lie. Other stuff on Fox's schedule, though, includes The Interrogator, starring Stephen Fry and Jenna Elfman. And they announced a Family Guy spinoff for next year, centering on and called Stewie. Got tired of that cheeky little dude like 15 years ago. Joe Norman today with Grand Funk Railroad coming up next on Classic Hits 93.9.
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0: 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And join Tom Watts for a morning brain buster every weekday morning. 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
13: Unseasonably warm again Wednesday. Fair to partly cloudy skies here tonight. Upper 50s, mix of clouds and sun around 80 Wednesday. Sunny, breezy, warm Thursday, low 80s. Sunny and warmer Friday with temperatures reaching highs in the upper 80s Friday afternoon. I'm meteorologist Ken Boone.

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0: Classic Hits 93.9, it's Heart. Ann Wilson's new film, Ann Wilson in My Voice, made its premiere yesterday, setting Ann off on a screening tour with Q&A sessions to follow in 9 cities. And then this fall, she and her band Tripsetter are also going to be hitting the road. The film covers Wilson's 75 years on Earth so far, starting with her childhood in Seattle and going through her incredible career with her sister Nancy, who apparently declined to participate in this film. Ann told Rolling Stone Nancy has her own stories to tell in her own voice. A new song is out from the movie, one Ann wrote in the 90s with Burt Bacharach. It's called Nothing But Love. You can find that on YouTube. Once again, Ann Wilson in My Voice is the name of the film. Jill Norman here with Don Henley next on Classic Hits 93.9.
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0: Bryan Adams on Classic Hits 93.9, singing about the summer of 69 when I was still 9 years from making my grand entrance. But Gary Mitchell was here. He's always been here. And he's got you covered from 7 till midnight tonight. Jill Norman here. I'm going to call it a day and wish you a beautiful evening with Creedence coming up next on Classic Hits 93.9.
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